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1: Damn, nigga, every time I look at you, I swear to God, nigga, you got that nigga feet, you got that nigga body, you got that nigga long arms, fingers and shit, flat feet, big.

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1: Damn, nigga, every time I look at you, I swear to God. 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You got that nigga body. You got that nigga long arms, fingers and shit, flat feet, big.

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1: Damn, nigga, every time I look at you, I swear to God, nigga, you got that nigga feet, you got that nigga body, you got that nigga long arms, fingers and shit, flat feet, big dick.

0: was my fault, not yours, not his. It was my fault. I'm sorry. You know? It was my fault, not him, because he always wanted to be there for you. And I'm sorry, I was young. But he's always wanted to be a father to you. So I fucked up, and I take ownership of that, of my choices and decisions. And I'm sorry for that. He's a good guy. So don't hold that against him, because it was my fault. Just, you know, forgive me.
1: Sumando interacciones. Facebook, Radio UAEH Actopan.
0: Damn, nigga. Every time I look at you, I swear to God. 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You got that nigga body. 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

0: 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And I'm sorry I was young, but he's always wanted to be a father to you. So I fucked up, and I take ownership of that, of my choices and decisions. And I'm sorry for that. He's a good guy. So don't hold that against him, because it was my fault. Just, you know, forgive me.
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4: The Dominican guy that's always coming here.
2: Oh, the kid. Yo, he's been here every single day.